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to Harwinton Ambulance, Harwinton Westside First Responders, Northwest Medic 1, 35 Garden Lane, Apartment A Alpha, 52 female, hypertensive, conscious of breathing, 19 Delta 4. Again, that's 35 Garden Lane, Apartment Alpha, 52 female, hypertensive, and clammy, 19 Delta 4. Cross streets are Woodland Drive and a dead end, 2008.

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0: Hard to be clear, you can terminate for the first responders.
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0: opening on code 1, requested a response. Number 32 Butterbrook Hill for the 79-year-old female. She's conscious and breathing, sick party. Legs are swollen and painful, 26 Alpha test. Delphine Amos, code 1, requested a response, 32 Butterbrook Hill for the 79-year-old female. Conscious breathing, sick party. Swollen and painful legs, 26 Alpha 10. Cross streets of Glen Eyre Drive, the dead end count is 2023.
1: 4, now.

LCD from 662. 662. We're clear, Charlie. Returning. You can terminate for Harrington. 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

0: Telford Ambulance, code 1. Second call in town, respond to number 2 Eastern Lane for the 79-year-old male. Conscious breathing, can't move or get out of bed. 26 Alpha 5. Milford Ambulance, code 1. Second call in town, respond to number 2 Eastern Lane for the 79-year-old male. Conscious breathing, general weakness, can't get out of bed. 26 Alpha 5, cross street is Old Bridge Road. Time of dispatch, 2046.
1: Yeah, responding.
0: Roger 1, 2046.

0: 856, go ahead with your infraction in Castle Ridge.
1: It will be issued to Connecticut driver's license 23-6708-633, DOB 11-2172, infraction 1 count 15-129, sub alpha sub 1, 1 count 15-140, Gulf asterisk. And can you check to see if there's a boating license on file for that person?

0: Hey, Foster, did you have to go again with that alarm you got stuck on?
1: Say again?
0: You didn't have to go again with that alarm you were stuck on.
1: Copy. Infraction shall be issued to Connecticut driver's license 23670833 for reference DOB 112172. Infraction shall be one count 15-129 sub alpha sub 1, one count 15-140 Gulf asterisk, and can you check for a safe boating cert for that same individual?
0: Sorry, same way.

0: CRA 856.
1: 856, go ahead.
0: That individual is a valid vessel cert. Number for that is going to be 1089253. Again, that's 1089253. Your case number is going to be 12774. 12774.
1: Case is 12774 for 856. We'll be clear, and that'll be a vessel termination.
0: Got it.

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2: I don't want to clear the refusal, 2114.

LCD2 New Hartford Ambulance Northwest Medic 3, 37 East Continental Road, 61-year-old male, near syncope with a cardiac history, conscious and breathing 31 Charlie 2. And that's 37 East Cotton Hill Road, 61 male, near syncope, cardiac history 31 Charlie 2. Cross Street, Birdsview Ave, timeout 2121.

0: really signing on for the graduation party until 0500 hours.
1: Okay. Do you need a call number?
0: Right, yes.

LCD2 Washington Ambulance, Roxbury Road by Spring Hill Road, requested by State Police on scene for a car versus tree, a male party with a laceration, conscious and breathing 30 Bravo 3. Again, that's Roxbury Road by Spring Hill Road, requested by State Police on scene for a car versus tree, a middle-aged male party with a laceration, 30 Bravo 3, timeout 2146.

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0: We're on Roxbury Road. We've passed Spring Hill. We're up by Nichols Hill. We don't see any troopers. Do you have any more exact location?
1: It's going to be Spring Hill Road by Tunnel Road.
0: Did you say it was on Spring Hill by Tunnel?
1: Correct.
0: Copy that, we'll reroute.

email. Just so that's response. Dating Brookfield over 2 BMS, your request is number 818 Federal Road, the mobile gas station, and a maroon Honda CRV for the 56-year-old female, disoriented. Yeah, that's response here, cross-station road, and time 23 seconds.

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or hernia, abdominal pain. New Brookfield, Brookfield EMS personnel requested 140 Highway Drive, 140 Stonehill Village, for a 81-year-old female, possible ruptured hernia, abdominal pain, 2 times, 23 8.

32 Litchfield Fire, 32 Fox Crossing Lane for the activated smoke detector, 52 Bravo 1. Again, that's 32 Fox Crossing Lane, activated smoke detector, 52 Bravo 1. Cross streets are Hutchison Parkway and the dead end, timeout 2343.

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1: Got one, right.
0: 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They made contact with the homeowner there who provided proper passcode requesting to cancel.
1: Car on receipt. Hold all apparatus and quarters. I'll go proceed to investigate.
0: Roger, car one. Holding all apparatus and quarters. You'll proceed to investigate 2348.

LTV2 Litchfield Ambulance, 19 Constitution Way at Brandywine. Room 209, 81-year-old female vomiting, conscious and breathing 33 Alpha 1. Again, that's at Brandywine. Room 209, 81 female vomiting, 33 Alpha 1. Cross streets are Bantam Road and Plum Hill Road, 10 Mott 2349.

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LCD 2 New Hartford Ambulance Northwest Medic 3, Town Hill Road by Dings Road. Passerby caller reporting party possibly passed out in a vehicle, 32 Delta 1. And that's the intersection of Town Hill Road by Dings Road for a party possibly passed out in a vehicle, 32 Delta 1. Timeout 0031.

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1: NH2, we're in the area investigating.
0: NH2 in the area investigating. 0039.

0: Go for two.
1: Troop B is also in the area, canvassing as well.
0: Free Steve. We did notice what appears to be a lot of branches and potential natural debris on the side of the road, maybe 0.1 miles from the 202 intersection. We're heading to investigate now.
1: Roger.

0: all three. And H2.
1: H2, unsubstantiated in the area. Traveled of the entire section of 2-9. No cars.
0: H2, that radio is very broken. Can you go again?
1: Two unsubstantiated findings on 219, no cars in the area. We're going to be terminating release all units.
0: Roger, no vehicles found. Terminate release all the units at 043.

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Bird Ambulance, code 1, requested a response to number 73 at Butterbrook Hill for the unknown age female, unknown status, medical alarm, negative voice contact, 32 Bravo 2. Milford Ambulance, code 1, requested a response to number 73, Butterbrook Hill, for the unknown age female, unknown status, medical alarm, negative voice contact, 32 Bravo 2, crossroad of Glen Air Drive, time of dispatch 244.

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246A Road, Village of Brookfield Commons, room 203, for an 87-year-old female, swollen legs, dehydration. Repeating Brookfield EMS personnel, who requested 246A Federal Road, Village of Brookfield Commons, room 203, 87-year-old female, swollen legs, dehydration. Your time, 0358.

Health City to New Hartford Ambulance, Northwest Medic 3, 97 Main Street, 40-year-old male. Shortness of breath after taking supplements, conscious and breathing, 6 Charlie 1. And that's 97 Main Street, 40-year-old male. Trouble breathing after taking supplements, 6 Charlie 1. Cross streets are Satan's Kingdom Road and Park Meadow Road, 526.

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0: Hey, Chelsea. X2 clear, one patient assessment, one patient refusal, terminate through Harp and Ambulance.
1: H2 clear on the refusal, and terminate 6-0, Fest.
2: Medic 3, same traffic.
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Locksmith

0: an Alberta ambulance, code 1, respond to number 6 Street, apartment D Delta, for the 77-year-old male, difficulty breathing, not alert, just Delta 1. Alberta ambulance, code 1, respond to number 6 East Street, apartment D Delta, with a 77-year-old male, difficulty breathing, not alert, just Delta 1 in the dispatch code, pressures of Grove Street and Church Street, 7 dispatch 756.
1: What I'm out.

0: L City 2, Harrington Fire, response number 77, Shingle Mill Road, the Pickard residence. Citizens assist for a possible bad smoke detector, 53 Alpha 5. Repeating 77, Shingle Mill Road, Pickard residence. Citizens assist for a possible bad smoke detector, 53 Alpha 5. Cross streets are going to be South Road and Plymouth Road. Timeout 7:59.
1: Harrington engine 2. Hey, this is in route, been in route for about 1 minute.
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0: 0800 hours, WPTL 616, WPTL 623, WQJL 477, Litchfield County Dispatch, Torrington, Connecticut, dispatchers 80, 78, 75, 69, and 41.
1: Roger, that's

0: one on scene. Another one on scene, 801.
1: Harrison engine 2 is on scene. It was 2 Story Wood, nothing visible from the exterior. Car 3 left command, I'll be out investigating.
2: Harrington engine 2, taking arrival on scene, 2 Story Wood, nothing visible from the outside. Out investigating 802.

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1: LCD's on, go ahead.
0: You can put this under control and hold this engine too. Investigating a faulty detector.
1: Received. We did start CSP out, are you going to need them as well?
0: No, we're all set. You can cancel ASD.
1: Roger.

L City 2, Washington Fire, respond to number 14, Old North Road, automatic fire alarm, smoke detector, 52 Bravo 1, repeating, 14, Old North Road, automatic fire alarm, smoke detector, 52 Bravo 1, cross streets are Keem Road and the dead end, timeout 809.

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1: Car 4 on.
0: Car 4, additional from the alarm company. They received an electronic acknowledgement from someone on scene. Spoke to them through the alarm panel. Was a Robert Schumer. Stated everything was okay. Did not see any smoke, but did provide an improper passcode.
1: Car 4 receives. Thank you.

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0: L City 2 North Canyon Ambulance, respond to number 99 South Keenan Road at the Care Nursing and Rehab in the Harmony Lane Unit, Unit 307 Bravo. 57-year-old male, feeling unwell, conscious and breathing 33 Alpha 1.

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2: Clearing it over.

Charlotte, you're 39.

Fell City 2, Harrington Fire, respond to number 23, Cottage Road, possible illegal burn, 67 Alpha 2. Repeating, 23 Cottage Road, possible illegal burn, 67 Alpha 2. Cross streets are going to be Clearview Ave and Fitzpatrick Road. Timeout, 9:33.

0: El City West, they car 7, I'm seeing light smoke from the rear of the residence of the investigating.
1: I received 935.
2: Dorkin Ambulance Unit 2, clear Charlotte on the return.
1: Dorkin Unit 2, clear Charlotte on the return, 935.

0: I've been trucking material during that test. We have to identify homeowner. He mentioned to respond to this.
1: Construction material burning in a pit you're attempting to extinguish with the homeowner's water source. Engine 2 to continue in at 937.
2: Two copies, we'll continue hold. We do have the open burning signal on board.
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1: 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Engine 2 is clear, you can terminate fire with the fire.
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City, 2 Salisbury Ambulance Respond to number 17 Cobble Road. Noble Horizons, Cobble Residence, Unit 83. For the 85-year-old female on the floor, conscious and breathing, 33 Alpha 1. Repeating 17, Cobble Road, Noble Horizons, Cobble Residence, Unit 83, 85-year-old female on the floor, conscious and breathing, 33 Alpha 1. Cross routes are going to be Canaan Road and Undermountain Road. Timeout 10:32.

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1: 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That's 83.
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Echo, CD2, Lakeville Fire, respond to number 107 Main Street. For the general fire alarm, 52 Charlie 3, repeating 107 Main Street. General fire alarm, 52 Charlie 3. Cross streets are going to be Salmon Kill Road and Brook Street. Timeout, 1104.

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1: Exfil car 3, just be advised, we're about to send a canceled tone. This was queued for the wrong town. There is no alarm at that current address at this time.
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0: 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Automatic fire alarm, smoke detector, 52 Charlie 1. Proceed, sir, Sand Road and Graceway. Timeout, 1107. 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
0: Car 2, be advised, took an additional call from the location. Caller reporting smoke on the stove while cooking and the alarm went off. We're upgrading your assignment to 69 Delta 4.
1: Roger that. 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
1: Falls Village Engine 9 responding, 1111. 14 in fire, the second tone. Respond to number 85, South Canaan Road, the back of the house. Originally came in as automatic fire alarm. Additional call reporting burnt food, 69 Delta 1. Repeating, 85 South Canaan Road, Beckley House. Original call reporting automatic fire alarm. Additional call reporting smoke from burnt food in the residence, 69 Delta 1. Cross streets are going to be Sand Road and Graceway. Timeout, 11-11.

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1: North Canning Car 2.
0: This is a first party caller, and do they have active flames or is it just burnt food?
1: Chuck was a first party caller. Negative reports of active flames. They were reporting that it was smoke on the stove. They're going to be on the second floor in apartment 9.
0: Roger that, thank you.

0: 12 Village Car 1, Delta Lima, Grand.
1: 12 Village Car 1.
0: I got a phone call from Mike's car too. He's investigated. It was set off by cooking. All Falls Village units can return.
1: Received. You're putting all Falls Village units on the return. 1114. Accidental set off. All Falls Village fire units on the return for car

It's attorney for Falls Village Fire 1118. And North Canyon Water 1, take a run 1C.

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LCD Salisbury Ambulance 1, arrival at Sharon Hospital.

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Ramones Code 1, requested a response 135 Willow Springs, 69-69-year-old female, conscious and breathing, fall with dizziness 31 Alpha 1. Wilford Ambulance Code 1, requested a response 135 Willow Springs, 69-69-year-old female, conscious and breathing, fall with dizziness, no injuries, 31 Alpha 1. Crosses to Danbury Road, timeout is 11:45.

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0: 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He has to follow up with her anyway.
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0: I'll be clear. I'll be in answer to that second call.
1: Roger, medical, you're clear. En route to Sunday, 12:15.
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3: and 5. I'll take all info when you have it.
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dispatch unit one, medic one. Call back from a neighbor of this residence. States that on arrival she found the party difficulty breathing with cyanosis of the lips. 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

static 1 on scene 1226. 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

LCD 2, Bannum Fire, Litchfield Fire, respond to number 21, Maple Ridge. For the general fire alarm, 52 Bravo 1, repeating, 21 Maple Ridge. General fire alarm, 52 Bravo 1. Cross streets are going to be Maple Street and the dead end. Timeout, 1228.

0: Tamam gördüm. 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And it's going to be used by version 15-139D for overcapacity unsafe reporting operation.
1: Roger, that was an infraction.
0: That's over.
1: Copy that, clear?

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1: Adam Taker 3-3, take an arrival on scene, 1243.
2: Amateur 35, sign scene. Car 3 will be command. Got a two-story wood frame, nothing showing from the Alpha set. Command, I command. Operation scene 7.
1: Receive 35, take an arrival on scene. Car 3 will have command, nothing showing from the outside. Ops on scene 7. Gonna be switching over to command 3 at 1244.

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Culinary mishap. We'll show you on the return at 12.

0: 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LC is on, go ahead, command.
1: All arms been reset. 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

LCD 2, Winchester Fire, respond to number 115 Hollow Road. 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Repeating, 115 Hollow Road. Tree limb into the house service, 55 Bravo 4. Cross streets are Taylorbrook Road and South Road. Timeout, 1255.

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0: Tell me your case number. 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

Hope for the air of field EMS. You are requested to respond. 132 Federal Road, Pro Health Urgent Care. I'm a 76-year-old female, elevated heart rate, shortness of breath, and AFib. Breathing. 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ALS.

0: 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Can I get a case number for the region?
1: Roger, 12833, 12833 is your case number.
0: Roger.
1: Comes back to a, it's registered to Jeremiah, so we have the operator.

LCD 2 Winstead fire. Respond in the area of 898 Main Street, Skippers, for the reported sinkhole 54 Bravo 3. Repeating, 898 Main Street, reported sinkhole 54 Bravo 3. Cross streets are going to be Upland Road and Meadow Street. Timeout 13.

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0: 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Cross streets are Smith Hill Road and Schoolhouse Road. Timeout 1342.
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0: The Cobra 216's on scene, 2.5 story wood frame, nothing showing, no audible alarm. Be out investigating.
1: Receive Cobra 16. You're on scene, 2.5 story wood, nothing showing, no audible alarm. Out investigating at 1344. 16, be advised. The alarm company had this as the Historical Society gave us the address of 558. According to Google, Town Hall is shown as 562.
0: Received. I'll investigate both buildings.
1: Roger.

Okay, to Colbert First Responders, second tone, response to number 558, Colbert Road. Town Hall, Historical Society, fire alarm, 52 Charlie 3. Time of second tone, 1345.

0: Over, clear 16.
1: Over 16's on, go to LCD.
0: 16, be advised. The alarm company called back. They did speak with a key holder named Carol, who will be responding. No description of the vehicle given. ETA, 5 minutes. We're about to go third tone for first responders. Would you like us to continue toning them?
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0: Roger 16, key holder on scene, 1347.

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0: You can hold all units at quarters at this time. Continuing to investigate. The alarm does not appear to be activated on the panel. So we're going to go ahead and terminate the incident. Cobra clear.
1: Received. Alarm company is reporting this came in as a user alarm. It did not specify what that meant. Engine 1, do you copy on the return?

0: LCD 2, Kent Ambulance, North Wellmedic 4, respond to number 10, Cabo Road. For the 83-year-old female, right abdominal pain, conscious and breathing, 1 Charlie 6, repeating, 10 Cabo Road, 83-year-old female, right abdominal pain, conscious and breathing, 1 Charlie 6. Cross streets are Kent Cornwall Road and Cabo Lane, timeout 13:51.
1: Kenny 2 here on the route, 1351.

Bell City 2 Bridgewater Ambulance, respond to number 169 Christian Street. 80-year-old female. High blood sugar, conscious and breathing, 13 Charlie 1. Repeating 169 Christian Street. 80-year-old female. High blood sugar, conscious and breathing, 13 Charlie 1. Cross streets are going to be Sarah Sanford Road West and Benson Road. Timeout 1359.

0: 842 CL. A4 2, I'll be on a vessel stop. City of Schellen. Let me know when you are ready for info.
1: On the last reg check, was there any action for Robert Figueroa?
0: For that last reg check, my apologies, no action. I will be clear that vessel stop, but I'm on a different one now.

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1: For Charlie Tango, 1217 Alpha Victor.
0: That show's expired in 2024 on a 97 Pelican, color gray, to an Ann Shelton out of Oakville. Just confirming again, 1217 Alpha Victor.
1: That is correct. I'll take a case number, and I'll give you details on some stuff.
0: Case number is 26-12845, 12845.
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1: 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LC2, Kent A2. LC2, Kent Ambulance 2.

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2: Still into Milford, coming towards the Kent line.
1: Bridgewater ambulance, take on our scene, 1410. LCD, Kent 82, do you copy the medic?
0: Ambulance still copy the medic. 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
0: 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Brookfield accepted the call. They're going to be sending a medic. On a cold response at this time. 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
1: Cold response is fine. 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

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Cross streets are Horsehaven Road and Nicholas Hill Road. Timeout, 1460. Washington EMS 1 in Route to Quarters, 1415.

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0: Going to be continuing to Milford Beeler. We got downgraded.
1: Received. New Milford BOS 1423.
2: Medic 4, I'm clear. Triage to BOS.
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0: It's going to be Connecticut 0599-23257.
2: Roger.
0: And do you have clearance, any infractions or?
3: 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Running for 15-140E. A with the asterisk.
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Has there been a crew established? Affirmative. Thank you.

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1: Perseus A1A on there. 35 Canfield Drive, town of Bridgewater, for a 6-month-old. Question heat-related emergency. The medic is on scene.
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LC2 New Hartford ambulance response to number 87 New Hartford Road, the Brass Horse Cafe, Unit 1, for the 55-55-year-old male, joint problems in severe pain, conscious and breathing, 26 Alpha 7, repeating, 87 New Hartford Road, the Brass Horse Cafe, Unit 1, 55-year-old male, joint problems.

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0: We are clear of the incident on Canfield. Please terminate.
1: Receives clear of the incident and terminating at 1453. Car 1, is Roxbury going to be transporting and do you know where to?
0: That is affirmative. I would assume Danbury.
1: Roger, thank you.

LC's on, go ahead, 10-8-2. We're going to be clear ahead of turning. Clearing on the return, 1455.

0: Well, CD2, Litchfield Ambulance, Litchfield Fire, Bayonne Fire, Northwest Medical 1, respond in the area of number 47 North Street for the motorcycle versus vehicle, 77 Delta 7, repeating 47 North Street, motorcycle versus vehicle, 77 Delta 7. Cross streets are going to be West Street and Westwood Lane. Timeout, 1458.
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Where's the other ambulance? 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Bridgewater ambulance returning from New Milford at 1503.

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Again, 9, Route 39 North, for an unknown aged male, medical alarm, no contact, unknown status, 32 Bravo 2, cross streets Ridge Road and Sunny Lane, timeout 1504.

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0: 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Sherman EMS 1 to quarters, 1508.

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Condos, Unit 8, to the 74-year-old female, possible stroke, left-sided seizure group, history of a stroke. 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
0: Second quarters, please terminate the incident.
1: Incident terminated for Washington, ambulance 1554.

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I also have a conservation ID number when you're ready. Six, three.

0: 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Go 842.
1: I'm going to be clear that vessel stop. The operator got an infraction for 15-134A.

Hereford Ambulance, respond to number 1165.

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1: LCD 2, Washington Fire, respond to number 99, Green Hill Road. Frederick Gun School, the Bourne Building 7, for the general fire alarm, 52 Charlie 1, repeating 99, Green Hill Road.

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Washington, ladder one en route, 1704.

email for fire. You're being requested to respond number 3, Deer Woods Drive, for the activated carbon monoxide detector called in by alarm company. 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

0: 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There's four people and one dog, negative symptoms.
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0: Dispatch, car one.
1: Car one on go.
0: The alarm company said there was an additional activation at the basement wireless CO detector.
1: Yeah, be advised, that was me. Incident's under control, 26 Kenrick 10.
0: Roger, incident under control, 1720, 26 can return.
2: 26 copies on a return.

0: One dispatch, building's been metered, zero readings. Possible issue with the alarm head. All units will be clear, returning.
1: Roger, car one, building's been metered, zero readings, possible alarm head malfunction. All units clear, 1721.

0: who is going to driver's license New York State, 271-072-286. DOVL reference is 92582. First name, John. That'll be for one infraction. 15-144, subsection A, asterisk, and will be clear of the vessel stop. Just the case number will be clear.
1: Case is 12874.
0: We're clear, thank you.

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0: dispatch car 4.
1: We got it, we're on the phone.
0: Yeah, show me out, I'll be investigating.

Alford Fire, New Alford Ambulance, code 1, requested a response in the area number 20, Danbury Road, for the two-car motor vehicle accident with injuries. 49 Bravo 1.

0: Property MLS Code 1 to Milford Fire. Requested a response in the area of number 220 Danbury Road for a two-car motor vehicle accident with injuries. 29 Bravo 1. Time out 1746.
1: Medic 1 here.
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0: Roger, Medic 1.
1: Car 2 en route.
0: Roger, car 2.

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1: Third patient, female with a cut tongue, will need evaluation.
0: Roger, car 4, third patient, female with a cut tongue.

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3: Yeah, stay right there. 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
0: Copy.
3: You're going to want, you could also pull into the half parking lot.

8410. 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Roger.

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0: that attached to a smoke light and an alarm. They're calling their service distributor or manager for some further to command to Grenada.
1: 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Unit 1 is going to be transporting one to Danbury momentarily, and Unit 4 is sustaining a refusal.
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0: Silent, can you help us respond?
1: Area 171 Laurel Road. 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Again, area of 171 Laurel Road. 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

0: at 4. 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

0: 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We're going to be demobilizing shortly.
1: Roger, car one. Vehicles have been removed from the

0: Be advised, vehicle's been removed from the roadway. 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
1: Roger, car one. Vehicles have been removed from the roadway, 1817.

0: 662 responding 1819. The 662 will be in the area of what they call the Audubon, possibly Kalmia Sanctuary, just in the wooded area. Copies. Are we cleared in or are we staging? You are cleared in now. Roger that, thank you.
1: 1, all water which units can be clear, returning 1819.

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1: 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Thank you.
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Princess of Echo Fire, you are up to number 7310 row at the Food Emporium. The propane smell comes from inside, no smoke, no fire. The number from fire, you're requested to number 7310 Road, the Food Emporium. For the smell of propane inside, no smoke, no fire, you're cross-street to Lower Hill Road in Old. From 1837.

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We advised the manager to call us back. 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And then there.

0: the first time I remember getting off, and it's great. The area of 438 Reservoir Road to the top of the town line. For a single motorcycle crash, you take it 377 Delta 7. 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How you doing?
1: Car 1, responding. 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
0: 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Oh, we got a blocker. It's right on the S curve. It's a bad location.
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1: 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I copied one biker in the woods, the rest is scratching.
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0: me Warren Emil. We're 72 Melius Road. A 93 male, a fall victim with a rib injury. 17 Bravo 1. Again, 72 Melius Road. 93 male, fall victim with a rib injury. Negative difficulty breathing. 17 Bravo 1. Crush rates are 45 and hard scrabble road. 1920.
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0: 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First smoke alarm, 52 Bravo 1. Fresh eight gear run on Sudan Mountain Road, 1923.
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0: car 2 on scene 1-3 with bring up control in the exterior. I'll investigate.
1: 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Investigating. 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

Literal ambulance and medical one. 19 Constitution Way, Brandywine, memory care. 87 female, abnormal breathing, 33 Charlie 2. Against Brandywine in memory care, for abnormal breathing, 33 Charlie 2. Crash expansion road and Plum Hill Road, 1939.

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2: Sharon Car 2, none responding at this time. Do you need a response?
0: We have two dogs and can't approach the house. 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
2: Roger, we'll give them another try.

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2: Roger, 167 Calkins Town will notify.

Mark, you may email Smart Cannon Medic. Mountainside Lodge, 187 South Cannon Road in Detox. 67 male, fall with a head strike, 33 Charlie 6. Again, Mountainside in Detox. 67 male, fall with a head strike, 33 Charlie 6. Crush Roots Graceway in the town line, 29.